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He leadeth me through the path of righteousness for his name's sake. 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

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All the cats on Music Street love to show their wares all the way from Harlem.

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We shall defend our island, whatever the cost may be. 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